interest and vision, intellects colliding in the prisons of our weary minds. Dare we find a nexus where the fading time begets us in agreement, teaming up to free the needy from their demons? Does your purpose supersede yourself, or does awareness quell you as it does me on my quest for being free? Do you need help? Agreeing to disembowel the killer whale inside you in order to retrieve all the mercy it consumed. Trust me to look behind you, back to back if you watch mine too. Try and prove your wounds are healed already, or you need

Max Strong, Jackie Gleason, and Back to the Madison. 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And away we go. Now that when I say hit it, Birdland, will I say stop?

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Touch me in real space and time sometimes, please. Not just via screens and keys and quasi quickies. Play in real space and time sometimes, children, please. 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Sometimes, please. 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I am right here.

I mean, really, feel me. 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Snap out of it. Sometimes, please, squeeze some genuine unmachine assisted living into your busy day. Retrieve your thought process and sub-aerial conscience from the death grip of the mainframe. Unpixelate your brains.